You just heard Feast with Musha Boom. Before that was Doesn't Really Matter, Rest Here. Doesn't Really Matter, the album is Rest Here. That was by Car Culture and Physical Therapy. And then before that was Black Light, Osamoisa Mix by Bowerly Electric. Another one of my favorite bands that I have on vinyl. So you'll definitely be hearing some more Bowery Electric later on. Currently, you're hearing of Montreal with their song We Were Born the Mutants Again with Leafling. Of Montreal is actually from Athens, and when I first started hosting the Georgia Music Show, they were one of those bands that I was very excited to be able to start playing on a show. And yeah, I was really into this album, like, I think it was 3 summers ago. I was doing a lot of driving for work, and I would just put this and Ween on, and that's all I listened to, like, that whole summer. So anyway, I hope you enjoy this song, and make sure to stay tuned only here on Album 88.

You go right through me. I go right through, but I'm about to go on reminding you I am about to see a slew of your mouth, not mind, is open wide, you don't have a clue. I am a reminder. You've got a voice, so talk to yourself.

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Before that was Lemon Yellow Black by Jets to Brazil, and Classy Plastic Lumber by Modest Mouse. 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Once again, that number is 404-413-9727. Also, I'm halfway through the grad shift, guys. We're doing it. We're making it. We're chilling. I have some boba that I've been sipping on. It's been keeping me going. Yeah. Coming up, we got some My Bloody Valentine with their song Soon. And right after this break is going to be Jeremy Parker by Swirlies. That's off their album Blonder Tongue Audio Baton. Really good album. I used to do a lot of driving down to Tallahassee. And I remember this is one of those albums that very distinctly I remember in my mind of like listening to on that drive with like the windows down and just blasting it. Really good album. And I hope y'all enjoy this next song. And make sure to stay tuned. I turned my mic off before I was finished. Whoops. Make sure to stay tuned here on Album 88. I have lots more rock to be playing up next. I don't know how much more shoegaze I have downloaded on my USB, but we'll see. Make sure to stay tuned. Anyway, I'm going to get to that Swirly song now, and I hope y'all enjoy.

You are tuned into album 88, where you just heard Hold On Magnolia by Songs Ohio. Before that was Repeat Offenders by Joanne Robertson and Dean Blunt, and Maddington by Bar Italia. 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Once again, that number is 404-413-9727. Coming up, you're going to be hearing Come Angel by Ihor Tasimbrovsky. Sorry, it's quite the last name, but apologies if I mispronounce that. This is

a Freeform back in the spring. But I feel like when I played it, like, I wasn't really able to, like, soak in the essence here properly at the station because there's a bunch of other things going on when I played it that one time. So I wanted to play it again, and it is, like, one of my favorite songs. So yeah, make sure to stay tuned for that and more here on Album 88.

WRES Atlanta and WRES HD1 and HD2 Atlanta, you are tuned into Album 88, specifically my graduation shift, which we are about a little more than halfway through. Very exciting stuff. You just heard Your Selfish Ways by Locust. Before that was Come Angel by Ihor Zimbrowski. And before that one was Hold On Magnolia by Songs Ohio. And as always, you can see the full playlist of everything I'm playing at spinatron.com/WRES. And you can always call us here at the station at our number 404-413-WRES. Once again, that number is 404-413-9727. Coming up, you're going to be hearing Trez by Pinback. It's honestly a surprise to myself that I've made it over halfway through this 18-hour shift and I have not played Pinback yet. I'm trying to spare y'all because I already, like, you know, burnt through my George Clanton this morning. So I had to, you know, not burn through my Pinback. And yeah, we'll go from there. I'll pick out what songs after that. In case y'all didn't know, I'm live DJing this whole thing. I don't have a set playlist. I just have 25 hours of music on a flash drive, and I'm picking what I like as I go. That is something I started up when we got our fancy XDJ. Before that, I was doing, which I told this earlier today, but for anybody who wasn't tuned in then, I used to do my shows where I, like, planned out the whole playlist and then, like, exported, like, chunks of four songs into, like, 20-minute bits. That way, when I did my show, like, everything was set. But then I found, like, I heard somebody, like, talking about how, like, when you throw a party and you plan it so well that, like, it makes you not present during the actual party. And I feel like that's what my shows were becoming, where they weren't as fun because when it came to the actual show, all I did was sit around for 2 hours. And so I started doing this to make things more fun. And also, I feel like ordering my playlist was the hardest part. And then I would play them on air and I'd be like, man, why did I choose this order? So I started just picking the songs as I go. But because of that, I can't always forward sell whatever songs I'm playing, since I don't actually know what songs I'll be playing. But I do know I'll be playing this Pinback song. And make sure to stay tuned. I'll probably be playing lots more Pinback. I teased about playing Sunbather. I still got to do that as well. I have a Placid Angles album that I also want to play. But that's a little bit more ambient, and my Bowery Electric album that I want to play, which is also a little bit more ambient. We still got to get into, like, the ambient part of the night. I was trying to save that for, you know, that 3 a.m. to 6 a.m. block, potentially. But who knows? We'll see. We'll see where the flow of music takes me. Anyway, I'll stop talking y'all's ear off and get y'all back to the music.

You just heard the EP Relief by the band 22 Long Rifle. Before that was Missing the Shore by Portrait and Tress by Penback. 22 Long Rifle and Portrait are both bands from Georgia, and I discovered them both during my time hosting the Georgia Music Show, and they were some of my favorites that I discovered. And I have that 22 Long Rifle album on CD. It's a super cool CD. Like, they numbered them out of like 100, so they made 100 of them, and I got lucky number 7. And there's a little like booklet with pictures and lyrics and all of that kind of stuff. So super cool EP. Definitely one of my favorites that I've discovered. And yeah, if you want, you can always call here at the station at 404-413-WRAS. That number is 404-413-9727. Also, thank you to everybody who has called so far tonight. I feel like this is like the most, which, you know, I've been here for 10 hours now, so it makes sense. But sometimes when I was hosting my shows and like I'd go the whole night with no phone calls, I'm like, man, is anybody listening? But I've actually gotten like quite a few phone calls today, and that's been very exciting. So thank you to everybody who's called in. And yeah, I think it's finally time for me to play some Deaf Heaven. I got the album locked and loaded on the vinyl player, the record player. And yeah, first up is going to be Dreamhouse by Deaf Heaven off of their album Sunbather.

0: Hey, what's up, man? Any three, you got them with you?
1: Yeah.
0: Okay, but I'm not going to do any of that waiting around.
2: $60.
0: I got $60. That's it. That's all I have. It's the last of my money.

0: You just heard all of Sunbather by Deaf Heaven. Those last couple songs were The Pecan Tree, Windows, and Vertigo. And if you didn't know, you are tuned into WRAS Atlanta and WRAS HD1 and HD2 Atlanta. This is my graduation shift, and we are 11 and a half hours into it. We got DJ Thurston. Hi, my name is Thurston. He's in the house.
1: Hello.
0: He's preparing for his set, which is on Monday. Are you going from 12 a.m. on Monday to 12 a.m. Tuesday?
1: Yeah.
0: Cool. So make sure to tune in for that. He's gonna. Sorry, I was gonna make a joke, but
1: what?
0: I was gonna say you're gonna mog on all of the freshmen coming on the first day of classes. The wee little freshman, and you're going to be the Chad graduated super senior. Sorry, I didn't mean to call you super senior. Anyway, right now, you were hearing Mogwai with their song, Yes, I'm a Long Way From Home. We have quite a bit of Mogwai on CD here at the station. I know I played them for CD-thon. We were just talking about instruments we've played, and I was talking about how I kind of want to trade my guitar for a bass because I don't play my guitar, and I played clarinet for like 7 years, and I kind of regret it because I really like really low instruments. And that got me thinking about Pinback, because Pinback is a beautiful band, and a lot of their riffs are played on bass, and yeah. I really like Pinback. Somebody called earlier. I think his name was Austin. Shout out, Austin. He said that he really liked the Pinback. And I promised I would play more Pinback. I hope I did not scare y'all off with all the screamo. I hope that y'all enjoyed the screamo. But now it's Pinback time. We're going to play Pinback after this. So enjoy this Mogwai song. And then I think I'm going to play all of Summer and Abaddon by Pinback. So stay tuned for that. Also, if you want to know what I've been playing tonight, you can check that out at spinatron.com/WRAS. And yeah, you can call us here at the station at 404-413-WRAS. Once again, that number is 404-413-9727. And I'm going to go eat some ramen and drink the coffee that DJ Thurston, hi, my name is Thurston, brought me, and listen to Pinback, and it's going to be beautiful. Anyway, I hope y'all are having a wonderful Saturday evening. If you're out partying, be safe. Get an Uber home. Take the train. It's $2.50 to take the train. The last train is probably at like 1:40 in the morning. You're going to be tired by 1:40 in the morning. It's good. Listen. I've had it happen where you're hanging out with your friends, right? It all ends at 2 in the morning. Somebody is going to... 2 in the morning is going to come around, and somebody's going to be like, I'm going to go home. And then everybody's going to follow. And you're going to be like, damn, I could have taken the train 15 minutes ago instead of paying $25, $30 for an Uber. So take the train if you are able to. Bring your bike, right? Well, okay, don't drive your bike while drinking, because you can get a DUI from that. But it's okay to like abandon a bike on a bike post with a lock, and hopefully nobody's gonna steal it, as long as you don't have like one of those $2,000 electric bikes, man. If you have the $80 bike from Facebook, if you got the $80 bike from Facebook Marketplace, you're probably gonna be chilling, right? Take the bike. You take the bike to the train, then you ride the train with the bike, then you bike to wherever you need, man. You can hop on the Beltline, go to Piedmont Park from the train station, and then you do your thing wherever. I don't know where the listeners of Album 88 party at. I know we got some Edgewood heads, we got some EAV heads, we got some Little Five Points heads. They're all realistically within walking distance of the train. Take the train. Anyway, I'm going to stop talking about the train. Even though I love the train. It's a beautiful thing. that we need more of here in Atlanta and across the country and the world. Anyway, I have to bring up this album. I gotta pull it up because this song is ending and I talked too long. So stay tuned for Pen Back here on Album 88.
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WRAS Atlanta and WRAS HD1 and HD2 Atlanta, you are tuned into Album 88, where you are currently listening to my graduation shift. We're 12 hours in. Sorry, that was loud into the microphone. That's two-thirds of the way. We're two-thirds of the way in. I can't believe it, guys. This is the longest I've ever DJed at the station before. Wow. You are hearing Pinback, in case you didn't know. That last song you heard was Soaked. Before that was This Red Book, Fortress, Blood's on Fire, Syracuse, Cinder, and then the opening track, Non-Photo Blue. This is all off of the album, Summer in Abaddon. One of my favorite Pinback albums. I used to listen to their self-titled the most. That's like the album that first really got me into Pinback. And then I think I moved on to Blue Screen Life and then came around to Summer in Abaddon. But I've been listening to this so much in the summer, and I've been really enjoying it. We have a little bot that in our Discord for the radio station, and it, like, you can get crowns for, like, if you're the top listener for an artist or, like, whatever, and I stole the crown from the other Pinback fan at the station, and I think I have like 950 streams on Pinback or something like that, which is in large because of how much I've been listening to them this summer. So yeah, super huge fan. Also shout out to all the people who called in and said that they are enjoying the Pinback. I'm glad that y'all are liking it. And yeah, we're going to be finishing out this album, and then moving on to some more music to fill up the next 6 hours. I'm kind of in an album mood, but I also have like a good bit of more like indie rock songs on my flash drive, so I might play another album. I might play some singles. We'll see. But coming up, you're going to be hearing one of my personal favorites from Summer in Abaddon, which is 3x0. After that's going to be To Do Bonus Track, and then The Yellow Ones. So make sure to stay tuned. You can also always call us here at the station at our number 404-413-WRAS. Once again, that number is 404-413-9727. And you can always check out our website, WRASFM.org. And yeah, I think that's all I gotta say. So we're gonna get back to the music here on Album 88.

0: You are tuned into album 88, where you just heard the album Summer in Abaddon by Pinback. That closing song was Scent, which was a bonus track, and then before that was AFK and The Yellow Ones. I hope that you've been enjoying the show so far, and I hope you enjoyed that album. And yeah, we're gonna get on to some more music. I have a couple records pulled, some of which I hadn't realized I like still had not opened. I don't have a record player at my house. I've always relied on the ones here at the station, which I should change that, especially now that I will no longer be at the station. And I had a Caroline Polachek album that I just now realized I never opened, and it was copper. It was a copper metallic one, and it looks super cool, and there's a poster in there, and the insert sleeve looks super cool, and I opened it, and it was beautiful. But yeah, I think next up, I'm gonna play some, why am I blanking on the name? Japanese Breakfast, thank you. I'm gonna play some Japanese Breakfast. The album Jubilee, which, some years ago was like one of my favorite albums. I actually have two copies of this album. I have one on a black vinyl and another on a splatter vinyl. And yeah, I also, this is a very like record that just looks really pretty to hold. It has a bunch of persimmons on it and has all the lyrics and the songs and all of that. I'm going to be playing Posing for Cars off of it. It's the closing song. Really good song. I feel like sometimes when I feel myself like feeling really anxious, I used to put that song on and it would help me not feel so anxious. So yeah, that's coming up next. I have some other stuff pulled. I'll definitely be playing some Caroline Polachek. I also have Crash by Charlie XCX that I'll probably play. I got some Nourished by Time.
1: What else?
0: Some other stuff. I only played one song off of my Caribou album, so I might play another song off of that. And yeah. Anyway, if y'all want to see what I'm spinning here at the station, check out spinatron.com/WRAS. 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Once again, that number is 404-413-9727. And yeah, I think that's about all I gotta say. So we're gonna play this song. Yeah.

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Before that was Dust to Dust by Cloud One and Mysterious Vibes by The Blackbirds. Lots of songs I've been listening to a lot recently. I think that Maze song might be like my favorite song of all time. I feel like if somebody would be like, what's your favorite song? I think I would say that. It's just such a feel-good song. It's another one. If y'all heard me play Return of the Mac earlier today, and I was talking about how like you can just belt it. That's another one where you can just like belt it. And it's such a satisfying song. If y'all want to extensive playlist of everything I've played here tonight, you can check out our Spinatron at spinatron.com/WRAS. 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And if you're tuned in during our HD1 hours, in case you didn't know, we do stream 24/7 on HD2 and online on our website. So be sure to check those spots out. Coming up, y'all are going to be hearing it, The Show Is Over by Evelyn Champagne King. It's another song I've been listening to a lot recently. And it's another one that's a good one to sing as well. I've never really thought of myself as much of a singer, but when I'm listening to these in the comfort of my home, my downstairs neighbor moved out. And the way my building's set up, like, I don't really have neighbors on the sides of my apartment. And I'm like, man, I can be as loud as I want right now, low key. So yes, this song has been getting belted in my house. I also, as I was sitting here listening to these songs, in the radio station located on Georgia State campus in downtown Atlanta, I was looking out, there's a little window to the DJ booth, and it looks out into the hall. And in the hall are a bunch of, like, prints of, like, abstract artwork. And especially when Dust to Dust by Cloud One was playing, I was just listening to it and thinking about how well it matched. There's prints of Rothko paintings in the hallway. And I feel like, I think a lot of them are just titled colors. I think one's just titled like blue and green. And I feel like that song matches that painting, very well. And it also made me think of how when I first started here and, you know, walking down the hallway to the station, I looked at these like pieces, these paintings that are really kind of just blobs of like color. And I remember being like, man, I hate these paintings. I did not like them. But, you know, having been at the station for 3 years and having, like, you know, consistently frequent this building for the past 3 years, I came to really like them, actually, because when you're here in the middle of the night, like, doing a show, and, like, when I would walk down the hall to, like, get some water or something like that, and I'd pass those paintings, I came to really like those paintings. And I actually had the opportunity to see some of Rothko's paintings in person when I went to New York. I think it was December of 24 that I went to New York. And I went to the Museum of Modern Art up there where they have his paintings. Number one, they are massive. Like, the prints do not do the size justice. These paintings are massive. Like, probably like, I think some are like 10 feet tall or so. I have a picture next to me one, and it's definitely like double my height. And they're so much more moving in person. And I was really excited because I'd come to like these paintings before. And when I knew I was going to go to New York, and I was asking people like what I should go to while in New York, and a lot of people were recommending MoMA, I was really excited to get to see those in person. So if you're ever in New York and you don't know what you want to do, I highly recommend going to MoMA and checking out the Rothko paintings.
I didn't even see Starry Night, man. I was too excited about the Rothko paintings. Also, if you go there, you need to allot like 3.5 hours. We went there, like, when we had 2.5 hours when we went there, and we still didn't see everything. So 3.5 hours minimum, I think. But that was definitely the highlight. So I just wanted to say that. And check out Rothko's paintings. That's Rothko. Check out some images of his paintings. And look at them. Look at them really long and hard. And I think part of it is that blue and green are my favorite colors. And so the fact that he has a painting titled Blue and Green and it's blue and green, I really like it. So anyway, we're going to get back to the music. Coming up is The Show Is Over by Evelyn Champagne King. And make sure to stay tuned here on Album 88.

You just heard Jump the Turnstile by Jordana and TV Girl. Before that was 925 by Nourished by Time and New Shapes and Crash by Charlie XCX. Coming up, you're going to be hearing Night Tapes with their song Forever. 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

girls can wear jeans and cut their hair short, wear shirts and boots. Is it okay to be a boy? But for a boy to look like a girl is degrading. Because you think that being a girl is degrading.

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Good evening. This is Headache speaking. Please remember to breathe. The numbers are 11, 13, 21, 26, 36, and 108. The colors are blue, yellow, red, and purple. When I was young, the moon used to walk me to school, and I would eat my cereal with a spoon. But now that I'm older, I like to eat it with a fork. Do I have to? No. Do I want to? No. Sometimes life is just hard for no reason. Sometimes you need to feel the weight of something pointless on your shoulders. Listen to me. I know how cool it would be if Sunday lasted the whole damn week. I know that if you want to know how paradise really feels, you have to try somehow to be a little like a god. And if you're still here, remember I'm not real, and neither are your dreams. And I'm sorry to break it to you, but if that ever mattered to you at all, it was over for you from the start. We smoke 5.2 trillion cigarettes a year. Are you honestly trying to tell me that we couldn't manage a few more?

seas, of reptiles, of trees, of mountains, of mammals, of rivers, of deserts, of oceans, of jungles, of lakes, of glaciers, of geysers, of volcanoes, and so much more. But quite amazingly, we have 34,000 distinct emotions, and I am currently experiencing one. What about you? I can't tell you mine. That's for me to know, and you to try to find out.

WRAS Atlanta and WRAS HD1 and HD2 Atlanta. You are tuned into Album 88. And if you didn't know, you are currently listening to my graduation shift. I am 14 hours in. We got 4 hours left. And yeah, you just heard 1965 by Headache, which is a side project with Vegan. And I forget the poet's name who like writes the lyrics, but it's a joint project between the two of them. That was off of their album Thank You for Almost Everything. I really like the other Headache album. I forget what it's called. It is called The Head Hurts, But the Heart Knows the Truth. And I think it's kind of funny because that album is very sad. And that the Thank You for Almost Everything, the one that I just played, is like the most opposite. It's like such a like positive outlook on life kind of album, where like The Head Hurts But the Heart Knows the Truth. I listen to that when I'm like the most depressed I've ever been. It reminds me of that meme with the two dudes sitting on the bus, and it's the like cartoon meme, and the one dude's looking out the window that's facing like the rock wall, and the other dude's facing out the window that's like overlooking the beautiful cliff. The head hurts, but the heart knows the truth. That's the one with the dude looking at the rock wall. And then Thank You for Almost Everything. He's looking out at the beautiful sunset, which also matches the album cover. Actually, there's sunset in the album cover. But yeah, both those albums are really good, and I recommend you listen to both. You know, maybe listen to the happy one like tomorrow on a beautiful sunny. Is it supposed to be sunny tomorrow? I'm checking. One sec. Yeah, it's gonna be sunny tomorrow, man. Wake up tomorrow morning, right? Get you a nice cup of coffee. Get you a nice pastry, like a croissant. I personally like an English muffin with some cream cheese on it. And listen, put that album on. Sit on your porch. Soak up the sun. Ride your bike. Listen to that album. The other one, listen to that when it's like December. And like your seasonal depression's starting to hit. And it's cold outside. I'm not a fan of the cold. The only thing that makes me like the cold is the music that I associate with the cold, which is that album. That album, Aphex Twin is cold. I played a song earlier. Oh yeah, I played a Brian Eno song that kind of reminds me of cold weather. And Frost Children actually reminds me of cold weather, but I can't tell if that's just because of the name. / also I started listening to them during the winter time. But yeah, anyway. Listen to that album then. Before I went on that tangent, I was talking about the songs that you had just heard. Before that Headache song, you heard another Chanel Beads song called Outside Your Life, which was off of the album Your Day Will Come. Now, you would think that would be the album I played earlier today, but no. You get pranked by Chanel Beads, man. They got two albums titled Your Day Will Come. One was released in 2024, and the other in 2026. And they're not the same thing. It's not like a little remastered, re-release thing. No. You got pranked. That's what happened. So yeah, that's Chanel Beads. More Chanel Beads. I love Chanel Beads. They're also coming next month or 2 months from now. And Headaches. Oh my god, guys. Headaches coming and Chanel Beads is coming to Atlanta, like a month apart, literally the same day, a month apart. I think it's like October 10th or 11th, and then November 10th or 11th. So, if you are sitting here listening to this music, and you're like, man, those sound like some really cool artists, and you're going to take my advice, and you're going to go listen to that Headache album when you wake up on your Sunday morning, and you're like, I really like this album. Guess what? It's a beautiful time to be alive because they are both going to be in Atlanta. So, yeah.
And then before that Chanel Beats song, you heard Vegan and John Glacier with A Dream Goes On. And then Madonna with What It Feels Like for a Girl. I recently got into that Madonna album titled Music. I had tried to, like, get into Madonna a couple times. And something about, I don't know why I chose to listen to that album, but I did. And something about it just, it hit right. And I feel like that song, What It Feels Like for a Girl, I feel like it blends really, like, the beginning of it literally sounds like a Vegan song to me. Sometimes it comes onto my playlist and I'm like, is this a Vegan song? And then I look at it, I'm like, oh no, it's a Madonna song. I really like the music video to that song though, but it's a different edit that the music video is for. And I like the edit that I played. The other one's like a club mix or something, and I kind of wish that they did the album version with that music video, because I think it fits better. It's beautiful, because, you know, the title of the song is What It Feels Like to Be a Girl, and then it's Madonna ramming a car into a bunch of people and chilling with a grandma, and it's cool, and it's, you know, that's girlhood right there. She's a girl boss. So yeah, it's 2:08. I'm gonna play the album First Blue Sky by Placid Angles. This can be a cold weather album as well. A specific moment that this album reminds me of was when we were supposed to, like, get hit by a hurricane or something like that, and then it didn't really happen, but like school got canceled based on the forecast, and my brother had gotten tickets to the aquarium, but then whoever he was going with canceled because, you know, we thought it was going to be a hurricane. And then, like, the day came around, he's like, hey, do you want to go to the aquarium? And so me and him, we went to the aquarium on this, like, really cloudy, but only, like, a drizzle. It only kind of drizzled. And I just remember, like, the Georgia Aquarium was kind of, like, it was pretty empty compared to what I know it can be. And it was kind of eerie because I went to the Georgia Aquarium and I hadn't been since I was a kid, like on a field trip. So probably since like third grade or so. And I didn't realize how much it's out. It's like laid out like a mall, and it kind of felt like a liminal space with like the weather and like the number, like how low the people there were and like the layout. It was a little eerie, but that's what this reminds me of. I also used to think that this artist's name was Placid Angels. I called them Placid Angels. I've been listening to this album for like 5 years, and I've always called them Placid Angels. No, it's Placid Angles. I've convinced myself they are Placid Angels, and I like them more. I in my head, I still call them Placid Angels because I like that name a little bit better. I'm sorry to Placid Angels. Anyway, it is a really good album. It's one of my favorite albums. I have tried to get people into it over the years, my friends. I think it's starting to work a little bit. I need DJ Thurston. Hi, my name is Thurston, back here, because I told him to play this album on like Terminally Online years ago. I'm getting a call. It's probably somebody telling me to stop talking. I'm gonna play this music. Okay, goodbye.

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You are tuned into album 88, where you just heard Soft Summer Revisited by Placid Angles. You heard, if you had been listening, that was the whole album, First Blue Sky, and Soft Summer Revisited was the closing track on that. And yeah, if you want to see everything I've been playing, you can check that out at spinatron.com/WRAS or our website, WRASFM.org. You can also reach us here at the station at our number 404-413-WRAS. Once again, that number is 404-413-9727. And coming up, I'm going to be playing y'all the album Beat by Bowery Electric. Another album that when I found on vinyl, I was very excited about. And yeah, so we're going to get into that. And that's all I have to say for now. I will check in with y'all. And probably at the end of the album, honestly. All right.

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Currently, you are hearing Low Density by Beep. Before that was Coming Down, Inside Out, and Blacklight. All by Bowery Electric off their album Beat. I got this on vinyl and I've been spinning it on vinyl. So if you heard any seconds of dead air, that was probably me flipping the record, which I'm about to have to do. I'll probably be playing some Boards of Canada after this, and I might just play albums for the rest of the night, honestly. I have a couple songs I still want to play, so we'll see what happens, but it might just be albums. Coming up is going to be the last song off this record, which is called Postscript. And yeah, I think that's about it for now. As always, you can call us at our number 404-413-WRAS. Once again, that number is 404-413-9727. You're going to hear a second of dead air as I flip this record. And then we'll be back to the music.

Ooh.

When lava pours out near the sea surface, tremendous volcanic explosions sometimes occur. In time, submarine seamounts or islands are formed. When lava flows underwater, it behaves differently. A new contraption to capture a dandelion in one piece has been put together by the crew. The preparation for a dive is always a tense time. When lava pours out near the sea surface, tremendous volcanic explosions sometimes occur.

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WRAS Atlanta and WRAS HD1 and HD2 Atlanta, you are tuned into Album 88, where you just heard Alpha and Omega by Boards of Canada. Before that was Opening the Mouth, also by Boards of Canada, and The Beach at Red Point. All of these songs are off of their album GeoGaddy. I spotted this CD in the station probably like a year ago, and started listening to this a lot. However, I'm not actually sure where the CD copy went, because we are in the process of reorganizing stuff, and then stuff got pulled for CD-thon as well that is being organized, and yeah. So this is actually a copy that DJ Court Stanzone made me, so shout out to her. And yeah, we're gonna be finishing out this album, and then I might finish off the night with a vegan album is what I'm thinking, but we'll see. I might change my mind by then. I wanted to save the more ambient stuff till this time of night. And I'm kind of liking just having an album on and chilling. So I might do that. But anyway, you can see everything I am playing at spinatron.com/WRAS. And you can also give us a call here at the station at our number 404-413-WRAS. And coming up, you're going to be hearing... Well, right now you're hearing I Saw Drones. After this is going to be The Devil's in the Details, and then A is B as B is to C. And I hope you enjoy the rest of GeoGaddy.

I'll be gone about a week. Oh, by the way, I owe you. You will have an argument.

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Nasıl sanırım?

You just heard the album The Road to Hell is Paved with Good Intentions by Vegan. That last song was Unlucky for Some. Before that was Last Night I Dreamt I Was Alone. And then Stress Test. And before that was Trust. I hope y'all enjoyed that last album that consists of my graduation shift. This is the grand finale of that. So we made it 18 hours. I can't believe it. I didn't drop dead. But yeah, in case you didn't know, you are tuned in to Album 88, WRAS Atlanta, and WRAS HD1 and we're only on HD2. It's only HD2. Whoopsies. It's been a long night. But yeah, I hope y'all enjoyed the kind of more chillaxed ambient stuff from the late night turning into the early morning. And if you were curious about anything that got played tonight, you can check out the whole playlist at spinatron.com/WRAS. You can also check out our website, WRAS.org, WRASFM.org. That has whatever's spinning on the airwaves at any given moment. Also has details about specialty shows that you're going to be hearing with the semester starting on Monday, and other big events that the station's going to be having. So, very fun stuff. And make sure to tune in on Monday for DJ Thurston. Hi, my name's Thurston's graduation shift, going from 12 a.m. to 12 a.m., a full 24 hours. I was not brave enough for that. I am excited and bittersweet about my grand end. We will see where life takes me next. If I ever end up on a radio station again, who knows? But yeah, I hope y'all enjoyed. It's been a great time being a DJ here over the past 3 years. And yeah, I think I'm going to turn y'all back over to regular rotation now and get into my nice, cozy, warm bed and watch the new Smosh Reddit Reads. That is my plan. Okay, good night or good morning, whichever one it is to you. Bye!

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0: Hey. 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We're steaming now. I'm not smoking, wouldn't leave it. 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Really felt like that day I heard locust. Gotta play for the other play, I'm still loaded. 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Got a chance to see the fish is just open. 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I'm a lane trip, take a look like a soldier. So the shape's better, it's really hard to notice. Just glad I shut up the river like. Think we all like a friend, different, not bogus. Did a guy short, that's the reason I chose it. What's the same about it when you always on road? I'ma change, broke a couple hunts, little brody.
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stains on the mattress. Yeah, hands on my head like it's that good. Yeah, I'm playing with myself, I don't know what's good. Southwest legend, I was pushing like

For now, now, now, now, now, now, now, now, now, now, now, now, now, now, now, now, now, now, now, now, now, now, now, now, now, now, now, now, now, now, now, now, now, now, now, now, now, now, now, now, now, now, now, now, now, now, now, now, now, now, now, now, now, now, now, now, now, now, now, now, now, now, now, now, now, now, now, now, now, now, now, now, now, now, now, now, now, now, now, now, now, now, now, now, now, now, now, now, now, now, now, now, now, now, now, now, now, now, now, now, now, now, now, now, now, now, now, now, now, now, now, now, now, now, now, now, now, now, now, now, now, now, now, now, now, now, now, now, now, now, now, now, now, now, now, now, now, now, now, now, now, now, now, now, now, now, now, now, now, now, now, now, now, now, now, now, now, now, now, now, now, now, now, now, now, now, now, now, now, now, now, now, now, now, now, now, now, now, now, now, now, now, now, now, now, now, now, now, now, now, now, now, now, now, now, now, now, now, now, now, now, now, now, now, now, now, now,

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Fear not the enlightenment of the epiphany. Only when you abandon all preconceived notions can you see the light. 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

Obtain access to the prolific dark corners of your imagination without the assistance of synthetic neurostimulators. 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

0: I feel like Joe sound with Baby T's. You know, I don't even be getting the bar. Be talking about mumbling and bro. Bro, Timmy, what up, my boy?
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Tune in every third Thursday from 9 to 11 p.m. for the Midnight Chateau, where you will enter a magical soundscape showcasing a mix of ethereal ambient tracks, a deep dive of music from films, obscure underground artists, and rare B-sides containing a je ne sais quoi. 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

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You're the one that I need. 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

bit, the apprentice, with a waiting for the phone call in the waiting room, outside, and the finger coming down, you. 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

mean to. 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My little bro playing FFA, she just happy, you just got a piece of. 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

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On it again, we winning, we got all the pieces of the puzzle now. 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I'm in a Fifth Avenue taxi, trying to see what's been happening. Hey, I just gave me the ball, TMS, I'ma go ahead and pass it. I gotta learn.

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0: and Brian, where we talk about music and the stuff we just listened to. 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
1: It's like family generation to generation. 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

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I'm TV moves.

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Just gotta let that go. No coming back from it, make it look like an accident, no. But I want to know. And when we out of here, make sure you go zigzagging and make it look like an accident, no. But I want to know. But I want to know. But I want to know. But I want to know. But I want.

Double S on that Chevy stand for sideshow. Super sport, I need gold 20s on each axle. Rich, cut from old money, think I'm handsome. You know I entertain these hoes and rock my ass off. Duck up from trapping, I've been trying to get these bags off. Treat these labels like a leg and keep their hands off me. Who the eyes better got the best offer? Big money like Kareem, I'm in the West offer. I can't take it when I die, I need the best coffin. The mad, I ain't stressing nothing. You should see I changed, they'll never love you. Had to fast 40 days, I'm getting plates off. All the nah, I became but remain hungry. They can't say it with their chest, stay stubborn. Miss scheme, better turn their base up. For homicide detectives come and pick their case up. Rich getting richer while the poor get their wage cut. Make his killers just so they can keep us caged up. Streaming service, only way that you can play us. Matter of fact, I ain't playing nothing. Double S on that Chevy stand for sideshow. Super sport, I need go 20s on each axle. Rich, come from old money, think I'm handsome. You know I entertain these hoes around my ass off. I come from trapping, I been trying to get these bags off. Treat these labels like a lick and keep their hands off. Who the eyes better got the best off? Got the best off.

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0: You don't think about the lion. I don't think about the lion.

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We feature the freshest sounds from all around the Peach State and even have exclusive interviews with Georgia musicians. 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
0: I got this feeling that you won't be in my life for long. 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

0: 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I can be many things. 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You think I got it locked? You think I'm God? The disappointment on your face when you find out I'm not. We never talked again. I got wrote out the plot.
1: Sometimes we must let go of our pride and do what is requested of us.

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tune in to Cosmic Debris for some late night jams. 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